0: the girl, you know, some of good point. I introduced children of father. So, yeah, he will say, I draw my little son and things. So, let's have a go on talk. Yo, Massive, I want to know, so that one blood we are dealing with, so, yeah, with unity, peace, no war vibes, Jaro, the greatest in the whole world, hey, father. I don't know what movie say, yes, I come in.
1: I see how I live forever. Same. Yeah!

0: let's give thanks and praise unto the Most High Jah, Rastafari, Haile Selassie the First, for giving I and I this great and wonderful privilege. Come together in love and perfect unity. Brother Dennis Brown and the Silky One say, oh, there's the king.
1: Keep the fire blazing.

0: Gaza can't win the war.
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0: We're armed and dangerous. Killing a sound boy is a must. So don't try make no fuss.
1: Don't try to fix something.

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False kings of the earth that set themselves on the ruler's state council together. Against the Lord God, the Rastafari, and against his anointed, saying, now come, let us break their bands of sunder, and cast away the cards from us. Your leader seated as ever shall laugh. The Lord God, the Rastafari, shall have them in his region. But then shall he speak unto them in his wrath, and vex to them in his soul his pleasure. God, you know, I set thy kings upon the holy mountains of Zion. I will know the clear decree. The Lord God, the Rastafari, hath said unto I and I and I, that thou art thy sons this day by begotten thee. Now after fire and I shall give thee the Eden for thy inheritance, and the uttermost part of the earth for thy position. Jesus shall break them with the rod of fire. Jesus shall dash them in pieces like a pot of vessels, I will say. So be wise, therefore, ye kings, and be struck to thee for judging of this earth. Serve the Lord God, your Rastafari, with fear, rejoice, and tremble. Kiss I neither son, unless he be angry, but perish from his ways when his wrath is kindled but a little.

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0: 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Heart and blood and soul. And I'm not gonna do it. Heart and blood and soul. Heart and blood and soul. Heart and blood and soul. I've got principles.
1: Well, ain't got a soul of his own. Little piece of a big soul.
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1: Little piece of a big soul.
2: You know it's being strangled.
1: One big soul that belongs to everybody.

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In nomine Patri, et Filii, et Spiritus Sancti.

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I'm gonna pull open mics to all worldwide. 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

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A goddess carried there in